Indie 103.3, alternative from the 90s and 2000s. It's a lot of things right now. One, it's me, Fritzy. It's July 4th, the birthday of the country. It's summer camp weekend, and it's just about firework time, probably, wherever you're at right now, weather permitting.

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If I can dust off a summertime memory for this summer camp weekend, before I moved back to Indiana, I was in Pennsylvania. I saw a concert. It was a single day festival. It had Cage the Elephant, 21 Pilots before they blew up, Foster the People, and then it was headlined by these guys. Phoenix, up next. Indy 103.3.

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0: Indie 103.3 alternative from the 90s and 2000s. It's Fritzy. I saw these guys, oh man, probably close to a decade ago now. It was Colin Hay. You may know him from that one song that blew up on Scrubs. Him, the Violent Femmes, and then the Bare Naked Ladies. A crazy lineup, but a great show right there by the zoo. Fritzy, Indie 103.3.
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0: Whatever it was jiggling. 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

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It's a summer camp weekend. So Wes Borland of Limp Bizkit, guitarist for Limp Bizkit, said they have some ammo when asked about whether or not a new Limp Bizkit album could be in the works. That to me means it's recorded. We just don't know when we're going to show it to you.

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The Strokes just dropped a new music video called Going Shopping, and I think this is intentional. I don't know, but it does seem to play off just a little bit that iconic Paul Simon music video, You Can Call Me Al, where it's Paul Simon and Chevy Chase just kind of dancing around for a bit. It's Julian Casablancas and Walton Goggins dancing around. There's other stuff going on too. It's not a direct ripoff of the music video, but I'd like to think that was an intentional homage to that music video. Speaking of iconic and music videos, Weezer's The Sweater Song. We got that next.

Now, at this point in the night, a couple of fireworks shows have probably already gone off, and then a couple are probably just about to get started. If you can, get your phone out, record it, and send it to me on Instagram at Radio Fritzy. I love fireworks shows, and I'm also inside of the studio right now, unable to watch them myself. So I would love getting to see what you guys are witnessing while celebrating America. 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
1: Indie 103.3 alternative from the 90s and 2000s. It's Fritzy hanging out with you at 10 o'clock on your July 4th. Hope you're having a great summer camp weekend. This next song is something that I'm going to be saying to you on July 19th. That is when the first live listening club is taking place at Indie CD and Vinyl, where we will be listening to Jimmy World's Bleed American. Until then, I wish you were here.

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You don't need to... 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We've got a bunch of great concerts over there. We still have chances for you to go to see Breaking Benjamin, Weird Al Yankovic, or even to a music festival like Bourbon and Beyond down in Kentucky. You just got to go to the contest tab, enter your name, win yourself some tickets to go see a show this summer.

Indy 103.3, it's Fritzy on your summer camp weekend. Let me tell you what, if you want to open up a time capsule to just dead fashion statements, check out the Beastie Boys version of Sabotage that they perform on David Letterman. It is a lot of fashion that you are never going to see again on video.

Indy 103.3, it's Fritzy, and I'm telling you right now, drink a glass of water. I don't care where you're at, I don't care what you're doing. Find a glass of water, drink it. Just because the heat wave is, for the most part, behind us, doesn't mean you're not still probably dehydrated. We all don't drink enough water.

Indy 103.3 alternative from the 90s and 2000s. This is the only day in which I will say maybe we don't play American Idiot. Every other day, 364 of the year, maybe we play a little bit of American Idiot by Green Day. But today, we went with Warning. 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

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It's Fritzy. Of course, for summer camp weekend, we like to play a few more B-sides during the shows. And I'm just kind of wondering, what's your deepest song in the back catalog? 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Let me know if you had to surprise somebody with like a, oh, I haven't heard this song in years, what song would you pick?

That is going to do it for me, Fritzy, on Indy 103.3. But summer camp is still in session tomorrow night. I will see you all at 8 p.m. and we will keep things going. Until then, stay safe and I'll see y'all next time.

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It's Thor. Be sure to catch the Woody Show tomorrow morning from 6 to 10. 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

What up? 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
1: 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Hey, it's Thor. 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

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Be sure to catch the Woody Show tomorrow morning from 6 to 10 for your drive-in and Ben for your drive home. 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

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Well, the 4th is over, but let's be honest. Somebody in your neighborhood still has fireworks left. I'm Jason for the radio, and we've still got Evanescence tickets. 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
1: Reluctantly crouched at the starting line. Engines pumping and thumping in time. The green light flashes, the flags go up. Churning

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Well, we are officially in the I don't care what logo is on the box era. I'm Jason for the radio. A new study says a higher price has made 60% of Americans walk away from favorite brands this year. Groceries are the first switch, which means store brands are having a moment. Honestly, some of them have been waiting quietly like backup quarterbacks.

It is a new Indy 103.3. You know, nothing says dream vacation like spending a fortune and need three coats. I'm Jason for the radio. A new list of the most expensive travel destinations puts Greenland at number one and Antarctica at number four. The average Antarctica trip runs more than 27 grand. Yeah, for that money, I better get a penguin butler and free parking downtown.

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Well, Gen Z has entered the workplace, looked around, and immediately asked, why is everyone pretending this is normal? I'm Jason for the radio. They are not putting up with being underpaid, saying yes to everything, and being praised for ignoring their actual life. That's not lazy. That's just refusing to become a sad LinkedIn post.

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3. Well, today is July 5th, also known as Check the Art for Bottle Rockets and Question Your Food Choices Day. I'm Jason for the radio. 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

It is a new Indy 103.3. Well, the most judged name in America is Karen, which feels like the least surprising headline of the year. I'm Jason for the radio. Chad, Donald, John, and Damien are also on the list. Honestly, I feel worse for the nice Karen stuck explaining themselves at every Starbucks from Fountain Square to Fisher's.

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0: We'll blow your mind.

It's a new Indy 103.3. You know, nothing humbles you like realizing the store brand mac and cheese has been fine this whole time. I'm Jason for the radio. New research says 60% of Americans switched away from a favorite brand this year because of price hikes. Groceries are getting cut first, and personal care and household goods. Yeah, Indy, we're bargain hunting with a purpose now.

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Well, the fireworks may be done, but the ringing in your ears and our ticket giveaway are both still happening. I'm Jason for the radio. 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

It is the new Indy 103.3. Well, apparently Gen Z is not impressed by "that's how we've always done it," which is fair, because that phrase has never improved traffic on 69. I'm Jason for the radio. They are done with constant meetings, rigid dress codes, low wages, and feeling bad for taking a sick day. Revolutionary concept. Humans are not office printers.

Indy 103.3. Well, apparently sandals can end a love story before it starts. I'm Jason from the radio. People are sharing unusual dating deal breakers. And one person said, guys who wear sandals every day are a no-go. Which feels harsh, but also, if your toes are out in Keystone in February, maybe we...

It is the new Indy 103.3. Well, the new Travel Flex is apparently saying, yeah, we're cutting back and then booking Antarctica. I'm Jason from the radio. A survey says more people are spending big on bucket list travel this year. The most expensive spots include Greenland, the British Virgin Islands, French Polynesia, Antarctica, and the Maldives. Yeah, I'm not judging. I mean, I once paid $22 for a beer at Gainbridge.

It is a new Indy 103.3. You know, some people are getting judged by their outfit, their car, or how they handle the roundabouts in Carmel. Karen gets judged immediately. I'm Jason with the radio. A survey says that Karen is America's most judged first name, with Chad, Donald, John, and Damien behind it. A brutal list.

It is a new Indy 103.3. Well, July 5th is when Indy slowly comes back to life, one leftover hot dog at a time. I'm Jason from the radio. The winning is still on, so text fireworks to 33103 for your shot at Evanescence tickets for July 9th at Ruoff.

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Well, TSA is testing the one thing we all secretly want. Fewer moments where we hold up the line. I'm Jason for the radio. 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Android users can opt in for eligible trips and go through dedicated lines with facial recognition. Just remember, technology is cool until the checkpoint says,

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103.3. Well, Gen Z isn't trying to climb the corporate ladder if the ladder is made of burnout and bad coffee. I'm Jason for the radio. A new list says they are pushing back on low wages, dress codes, nonstop meetings, and pressure to put work above everything else. I mean, honestly, after one sad lunch at your desk downtown, you start seeing their side. I took a ride.

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You know, brand loyalty sounds nice until your cart looks like a car payment. I'm Jason from the radio. Research says 60% of Americans ditched a favorite brand this year because of price hikes, and half are choosing cheaper names, not generics or store brands. Yeah. So from Greenwood to Fishers, we're all reading shelf tags like little detectives.

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Well, being too tall is apparently a dating problem now, which is wild because some people are just trying to reach the top shelf at Kroger. I'm Jason for the radio. One woman said a guy was so tall she had to crane her neck just to talk to him. A nice guy, wrong altitude. Happens.

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And my own worst enemy last night was saying, yeah, America, let's celebrate. I'll have one more. Okay, one more. Okay, one more. 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

So I'll tell you one thing. A lot of us have to go back to work tomorrow. It's Rozak, Indy 103.3. And yeah, 5 whole days in a row? Wow, that's going to be rough.

falling away from me. It's falling away from me. Life's falling away from me.

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Serious allergic reactions, increased risk of infections or lower ability to fight them, and liver problems.

So I know we celebrated last night, America 250, 4th of July, but July continues on with some lesser known holidays. That's right, it's Rozak. Today is actually National Bikini Day. National Fried Chicken Day is on Monday, World Chocolate Day on the 7th, and National French Fry Day on the 10th.

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Speaking of driving, a lot of people hitting the roads. Another busy travel day today and tomorrow. I will travel from my couch to the refrigerator and back to the couch again. 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

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I'm guessing you can guess what the number one name is. New survey came out. First names that are most judged. Damien was on the list. Donald was on the list. Chad, the number one most judged name. No surprise.

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Sunday fun day, right? Or Sunday recuperation day. Or Sunday say goodbye to the family that's been staying with you since Thursday day.

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Hi, good afternoon. It's Mel Taylor. I hope you're having a good day today. Day after the 4th of July. It's still the 4th of July weekend, so there's still festivities happening. I'm going to treat it like that. It is a summer camp weekend. Get to hear a lot of tunes, maybe. Haven't heard in a long time. Rock it out. You want to hear something? I'll take requests here in just a few minutes. It's Indy 103.3.

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Got something going on? 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

Americans spent $9.4 billion on food this weekend. 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But lots of money spent for the weekend. Hopefully you have some leftovers, though, for today. I hope that is the case for you. 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

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All I need for you to do is text Evanescence to 33103. 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

Smashing Pumpkins have got a new tribute album coming out. It's called Sending Hearts to All My Dearies, which is actually a lyric in mayonnaise. Des Rocks, Nita Strauss, Meg Myers, there's a bunch of artists a part of it. It comes out August 14th, and the good news is Billy Corgan approved. It's Indie 103.3.

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Maybe we'll get a song. 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

actually just redid his song Ride Lonesome with a country singer, Sierra Farrell. And he said, he's so pumped about it. He said on Instagram that it's better than the original. So if you want to check it out, it is streaming online. 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

up here in a few minutes. We'll take a look at your random facts for the day. Who is the first president to ever have a divorce? Where is the tallest cliff in America? And what happens when you lose weight? Where does the fat actually go? It's Indy 103.3.

quick look today at your random facts. When you lose weight, you breathe out the fat as carbon dioxide. The tallest cliff on Earth is a 4,100-foot drop on Mount Thor in northern Canada. If you were to drop a bowling ball from the top, it would take 20 seconds for it to hit the ground. At that point, the ball would be traveling like 150 miles an hour. And Ronald Reagan was the first U.S. president who ever had a divorce. He married an actress named Jane Wyman in 1940, got divorced 8 years later. President Trump was the second. It is Indy 103.3.

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weekend, it's all about our summer camp weekend. Keeping up the summer with some of your favorite classic alternatives, some deep cuts thrown in there. I gotta play this song all the time. It's Citizen King. So fun. It's Better Days.

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She should just turn us on. It's Fall Out Boy. It's a request for Jesse.

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You got tickets for Bourbon and Beyond, Weird Al, Breaking Benjamin. Always putting everything there. I always say just sign up for everything.

damn it. Sometimes just saying that word, I don't know, it feels good. Blink 182, taking a little break. It's just because all the guys have got all these side projects going on. They'll be back, though. They got shows planned for next year. It's Cindy 103.3.

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0: some time. 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
1: Look, if you had one shot or one opportunity to seize everything you ever wanted in one moment, would you capture it?

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And this Saturday show is not sold out, but the Weezer night is. That's the Friday. We will have more chances for you to win some tickets. And not only for one night, you'll get both nights, airfare, hotel, tickets to the show. It's just going to happen a little bit closer to September. 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

looked at your national calendar, which I feel bad because it's already so late, you know, in the day. But it is National Bikini Day today, which bikini came out in 1946. Think about all the different styles and things since then. National Graham Cracker Day, Apple Turnover Day, Workaholics Day. We all know one of them. Tomorrow, though, it's National Fried Chicken Day. I'll leave it at that for your Monday. It's Indy 103.3.

I just wanted to take a moment and say thank you so much for listening today. I appreciate it so much. I know there's so many options. Whatever you have going on today for your Sunday, thanks for rocking with us. We are Indie 103.3 Alternative from the 90s and 2000s. It's Matchbox 20. It's a request for Ryan.

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Dinosaur Jr., that used to be my ringtone for my phone. I mean, forever. If my mom, you know, she hears that song, she's like, oh, yeah, remember that song? What happened to the ringtones? We don't do that much anymore.

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weekend. You got a little bit left still, you know? It's just Sunday. Fritzy is in next to care of you. Hope you have a great one. I'll be back next weekend. 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